0: Mike, look, you guys were trying to come out here and make a statement this evening. I'd say you did it with an exclamation point.
1: Well, I don't think you can make a statement in the finals. I mean, this is just one game, and one game doesn't make a final. But we wanted to get out of the blocks quick. We got to defend our home court, you know, because we got three games out there. So that can make a big difference.

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1: E anche qui c'è il The Sensei, ma lui è Rishi Peach, questa Live at Home.
0: All right, at this time, along with the band, I'd like to do a thing we call Live at Home.

0: 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Sì, det, c'è anche Mr. Leaf.
1: Some addict, the brain searches for the newest drug of the day. Photo-frantic, proto-tastic. The game encourages for you to plug in and play. With nothing to say, we dissipate some mute drudgery, shun and recovery. Suddenly, money, it's ugly. Compounds doubly, no one around, brotherly. No underground subtlety, no one knows how it's gonna be.

attention, the main attraction. If they were authentic, you think the fame would trap them? Now Cypher, they all up in the game, just acting. The worst thing for them is when one does emerge, who exposes that fake shit and rattles their nerves. A lot of niggas switch sides cause it's convenient. 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I've seen it, suckers with their hidden agendas, turning their back to the streets while they're living in split.

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1: Lord, at the blues overtake me, I'm gonna rock my way from here.

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Dancing cheek to cheek. Oh, I'd love to go out fishing in a river or a creek, but I don't enjoy it half as much.